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Cause if I get angry, I promise you one thing, I'll surely be throwing you out of the door.

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Music director Bhims Sesirolio. Singers Pawan Singh and Jonita Gandhi. 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

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So Sharth Manzoor, singers Palak Muchal and Muhammad Irfan. 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Label Tips Official. So let's listen to it, only on Suru Sharda 90.8 FM. 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